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Justin Moore, Time's Ticking. Let's keep it going with Luke Bryan. Here's a song called Country and She Knows It. Today's Best Country, KJ Country 96.5. Happy Friday.

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1: Hey, it's Zach Daniels, and I'm at the Kirkbride in Fergus Falls, and it is Summer Fest. They're getting ready. Tons and tons of vendors getting set up. It starts at noon today here at the Kirkbride Park, right in Fergus Falls. Can't miss it. Tons and tons of signs get you right here.

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Jake Owen. 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

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Half empty bottle of Gatorade rolling in the floorboard. That dirty Braves cap on the dash.

0: 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Good tune by Toby Keith. Here's Jordan Davis, Turn This Truck Around.
1: 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These boots ain't tapping those brakes.

Jordan Davis. 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

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Call it what you want. Call it brain fog. Call it mom brain. Call it COVID brain, whatever it is. Sometimes we just forget. And sometimes we forget all about people. It's not personal. I have a hilarious TikTok story coming up with audio. Three songs. You don't want to miss it.

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Today's Best Country, KJ Country 96.5.